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6: A severe thunderstorm watch continues. Thunderstorms likely tonight, otherwise cloudy skies expected. Lows dip down to about 57. Winds out of the southwest, 5 to 10 miles an hour. Daytime highs approaching 84. Tomorrow, mainly clear skies. Storms likely tomorrow night. Lows dip down to about 57. Partly cloudy skies. I'm meteorologist Derek Kite on 104.7 KVIK. Right now, 84.

0: KVI Cable on 4.7. We got NASCAR Cup Series racing on the radio this weekend. 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
7: A severe thunderstorm watch continues. Thunderstorms likely tonight, otherwise cloudy skies expected. Lows dip down to about 57. Winds out of the southwest, 5 to 10 miles an hour. Daytime highs approaching 84. Tomorrow, mainly clear skies. Storms likely tomorrow night. Lows dip down to about 57. Partly cloudy skies. I'm meteorologist Derek Kite on 104.7 KVIK. 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

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And you want to know what Les and Nell are talking about every morning? 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
1: Fox News, I'm Tom Rigotti. President Trump is back in the U.S. after meeting for 2 days with Chinese President Xi Jinping. Fox's Alexandria Hoff has details.
2: President Xi was most interested in talking about Taiwan, a $14 billion arms deal to Taiwan passed through Congress, but President Trump has yet to sign it. Now on Iran, President Trump says his counterpart expressed frustration for the country effectively blocking the Strait of Hormuz, but that also he didn't pressure Xi to help end the conflict.
1: Xi is expected to visit the U.S. in the fall. A Texas immigration law that's been tied up in court, blocked by a federal judge the day before, was set to take effect.
3: Passed by Texas lawmakers in 2020. The measure would allow police in the state to arrest people suspected of illegally crossing the U.S.-Mexico border, creating pathways for local officials to remove those who are convicted from the country.
1: That's Fox's Kristen Goodwin reporting. 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
4: I'm weatherology meteorologist Derek Height with a significant weather update. A severe thunderstorm warning has been issued until 9 p.m. tonight for Floyd County. This storm has the potential for both large hail and strong straight-line winds. Pea-sized hail and winds up to 60 miles an hour are likely as it moves east at 25 miles an hour. For your safety, stay inside and away from windows until the storm passes. Large hail and strong winds can easily shatter glass, causing injury. If you're caught outside, take shelter in a sturdy building or a hardtop car. Take shelter now. Once again, a severe thunderstorm warning continues until 9 p.m. tonight for Floyd County. Bear in mind, this storm has the potential for pea-sized hail, and winds up to 60 miles an hour are likely. Stay tuned for additional updates. I'm meteorologist Derek Height.
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4: A severe thunderstorm watch continues until 1 a.m. tomorrow morning. Thunderstorms likely tonight, otherwise cloudy. Lows level off around 57. Southwesterly winds 5 to 10 miles an hour. Mainly sunny skies tomorrow, 84. Lows around 57. Tomorrow night, storms likely. I'm meteorologist Eric Height on 104.7 KVIK. Right now, it's 79 degrees.

0: I'm weatherology meteorologist Derek Height with a significant weather update. A severe thunderstorm warning has been issued until 9 p.m. tonight for Floyd County. At roughly 8:30 p.m., the strongest part of the storm was near Rockford, moving east at 25 miles an hour. Both large hail and straight-line winds are possible with this storm. Quarter-size hail and winds up to 60 miles an hour are likely. Once again, a severe thunderstorm warning continues until 9 p.m. tonight for Floyd County. Remember, this storm has the potential for quarter-size hail and winds up to 60 miles an hour are likely. Stay tuned for additional updates. I'm meteorologist Derek Height.
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0: I'm weatherology meteorologist Derek Height with a significant weather update. A new tornado warning has been issued until 9:15 p.m. tonight for Floyd County. At roughly 8:35 p.m., the portion of the storm with the best chance for tornadic development was located near Rockford, pushing east at 20 miles an hour. Doppler radar has detected strong rotation with this storm, so tornadic development is likely. Stay tuned for additional updates. I'm meteorologist Derek Height.

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Yeah, playing the best of the 70s, 80s, and more for Southeast Minnesota, including Canton, Mabel, and Harmony.

I'm weatherology meteorologist Derek Height with a significant weather update. A new severe thunderstorm warning has been issued for portions of Floyd and Chickasaw counties until 9:30 p.m. tonight. This storm has the potential for both large hail and strong straight-line winds. Hail the size of quarters and winds up to 60 miles an hour are likely as it pushes east at about 30 miles an hour. Stay tuned for additional updates. I'm meteorologist Derek Height.

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8: A severe thunderstorm watch continues until 1 a.m. tomorrow morning. Thunderstorms likely tonight, otherwise cloudy. Lows level off around 57. Southwesterly winds 5 to 10 miles an hour. Mainly sunny skies tomorrow, 84. Lows around 57. Tomorrow night, storms likely. I'm meteorologist Eric Height on 104.7 KVIK. Right now, it's 79 degrees.

0: Fox News, I'm Tom Graham. The Supreme Court rejecting Virginia's bid to restore congressional map favoring Democrats. The ruling is the latest twist in the nation's redistricting battle ahead of the November midterms. Virginia map would have given Democrats a chance to pick up four seats in the closely divided U.S. House. Well, President Trump's back at the White House after meeting with China's leader Xi Jinping in Beijing. The two discussed trade, Taiwan, as well as the war in Iran.
1: President Trump says his counterpart expressed frustration for the country effectively blocking the Strait of Hormuz, but that also he didn't pressure Xi to help end the conflict.
0: Fox's Alexandria Hoff at the White House. U.S. stock market falling today from record marks. The S&P 500 dipping from an all-time high, down 93. NASDAQ fell 410. 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
1: A severe thunderstorm watch continues until 1 a.m. tomorrow morning. Thunderstorms likely tonight, otherwise cloudy. Lows level off around 57. Southwesterly winds 5 to 10 miles an hour. Mainly sunny skies tomorrow, 84. Lows around 57. Tomorrow night, storms likely. I'm meteorologist Eric Height on 104.7 KVIK. Currently 77.

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7: A severe thunderstorm watch continues. Cloudy skies tonight with the chance of rain showers. Lows level off around 59. Winds out of the southwest, 5 to 10 miles an hour. Mainly clear skies tomorrow. High temperatures reach up to 83. Slight chance of thunderstorms tomorrow night. Lows level off around 59. Partly cloudy skies. I'm meteorologist Derek Height on 104.7 KVIK. Currently 72.

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1: Fox News, I'm Tom Rigotti. President Trump speaks to the media outside of Marine One upon returning to the White House from China and talks with leader Xi Jinping.
2: We did great trade deals, we have great relationships, and a lot of things have happened and you'll be hearing about them, but that was a tremendous success.
1: The White House describing the meeting as good, saying that ways to enhance economic cooperation were a key topic of the talks. Colorado's governor has announced a series of pardons and commutations, including former county clerk Tina Peters, who supported President Trump in 2020.
3: A judge sentenced her to 9 years in prison. This year, a Colorado appeals court ordered her to be resentenced, finding the judge who initially sentenced her incorrectly considered her protected speech about the 2020 election in her punishment. In a statement, Governor Jared Polis said the clemency power is a serious responsibility that he doesn't take lightly.
1: That's Fox's Jessica Rosenthal. 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
5: A severe thunderstorm watch continues. Cloudy skies tonight with the chance of rain showers. Lows level off around 59, winds out of the southwest 5 to 10 miles an hour. Mainly clear skies tomorrow. High temperatures reach up to 83. Slight chance of thunderstorms tomorrow night. Lows level off around 59. Partly cloudy skies. I'm meteorologist Eric Height on 104.7 KVIK. Currently 68.

weatherology meteorologist Derek Height with a significant weather update. A severe thunderstorm warning has been issued until 11:15 p.m. tonight for Fayette County. As of about 10:25 p.m., the storm was centered near Sumner, pushing east at 35 miles an hour. This storm has the potential for both large hail and strong straight-line winds. Pea-sized hail and winds up to 60 miles an hour are likely. For your safety, stay inside and away from windows until the storm passes. Large hail and strong winds can easily shatter glass, causing injury. If you're caught outside, take shelter in a sturdy building or a hardtop car. Take shelter now. Again, a severe thunderstorm warning continues until 11:15 p.m. tonight for Fayette County. Bear in mind, this storm has the potential for pea-sized hail and winds up to 60 miles an hour are likely. Stay tuned for additional updates. I'm meteorologist Derek Height.

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6: A severe thunderstorm watch continues until 1 a.m. tomorrow morning. Lows dip down to about 59 tonight under overcast skies, with the chance of rain showers. Southwesterly winds 5 to 10 miles an hour. Lots of sunshine tomorrow. Highs level off around 83. Slight chance for storms tomorrow night. Lows dip down to about 59. Partly cloudy. I'm meteorologist Derek Hite on 104.7 KVIK. Right now, it's 64 degrees.
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7: Fox News, I'm Chris DeMeo. President Trump back stateside after his visit to China.
8: I have a very good relationship with President Xi and with China. And it sounds like something that doesn't mean anything, but it's everything in deal making and problems we've solved. The two of us have solved a lot of problems between that somebody else would have maybe done very badly with.
7: The president on Fox's special report with Brett Baer. The president, meantime, said China's President Xi offered help to ending the war with Iran.
8: He agrees with me that he wants to see it end. He'd like to see it end. He would like to help. If he wants help, that's great. But we don't need help. And you know the problem with help? When somebody helps you, they always want something on the other side.
7: The president says she told him China won't give any military help to Iran. America's listening to Fox News.
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6: A severe thunderstorm watch continues until 1 a.m. tomorrow morning. Lows dip down to about 59 tonight under overcast skies with the chance of rain showers. Southwesterly winds 5 to 10 miles an hour. Lots of sunshine tomorrow. Highs level off around 83. Slight chance for storms tomorrow night. Lows dip down to about 59. Partly cloudy. I'm meteorologist Derek Kite on 104.7 KVIK. Right now, it's 64 degrees.

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7: A severe thunderstorm watch remains in effect. Slight chance of rain showers tonight. Otherwise, cloudy skies expected. Lows level off around 59. Winds out of the southwest, 5 to 10 miles an hour. Mainly sunny tomorrow, 83. Partly cloudy skies tomorrow night. Slight chance of thunderstorms. Lows dip down to about 59. I'm meteorologist Derek Kite on 104.7 KVIK. Right now, 63.

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1: I'm Deborah Valentine. President Trump outside of Marine One upon returning to the White House from China, highlighting the benefits of his state visit to Beijing.
2: We did great trade deals, we have great relationships, and a lot of things have happened, and you'll be hearing about them. But that was a tremendous success. I think it really was a historic moment.
1: The Supreme Court unanimously rules trucking brokers can be held liable for injuries truckers cause other motorists, especially drivers in the U.S. illegally. Harvey Beach, co-founder of the advocacy group American Truckers United, on Fox Business's The Evening Edit, reading a statement from his organization.
3: When any freight broker negligently hires a foreign-owned, illegally operated chameleon carrier, they will be betting the house on every single load.
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9: A severe thunderstorm watch remains in effect. Slight chance of rain showers tonight, otherwise cloudy skies expected. Lows level off around 59. Winds out of the southwest, 5 to 10 miles an hour. Mainly sunny tomorrow, 83. Partly cloudy skies tomorrow night. Slight chance of thunderstorms. Lows dip down to about 59. I'm meteorologist Derek Kite on 104.7 KVIK. Right now, 63.

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approaching 83. Slight chance for storms Saturday night. Lows dip down to about 59. I'm meteorologist Eric Height on 104.7 KVIK. Currently, it's 63 degrees.

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4: A severe thunderstorm watch continues. Cloudy overnight with a slight chance of rain showers. Lows dip down to about 59. Southwest winds 5 to 10 miles an hour. Mainly sunny Saturday. Daytime highs approaching 83. Slight chance for storms Saturday night. Lows dip down to about 59. I'm meteorologist Derek Hite on 104.7 KVIK. Currently, it's 63 degrees.

0: News. I'm Chris DeMeo. President Trump back at the White House after this week's visit to China.
1: President Trump seemingly positively stirred by the trip to China, which objectively was marked by pomp, politics, and of course, a lot of economic and political pressure. Now, the commander-in-chief told just about anybody who would listen that things went very, and I mean very well.
0: Fox's Kevin Cork in Washington. The president, meantime, said China's President Xi Jinping offered to help end the war with Iran.
2: He agrees with me that he wants to see it end. He'd like to see it end. He would like to help. If he wants help, that's great. But we don't need help. And you know the problem with help? When somebody helps you, they always want something on the other side.
0: The president says Xi told him China won't give military help to Iran. 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
10: A severe thunderstorm watch continues. Cloudy overnight with a slight chance of rain showers. Lows dip down to about 59. Southwest winds 5 to 10 miles an hour. Mainly sunny Saturday. Daytime highs approaching 83. Slight chance for storms Saturday night. Lows dip down to about 59. I'm meteorologist Derek Height on 104.7 KVIK. Currently, it's 63 degrees.

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2: Slight chance of rain showers overnight, otherwise cloudy skies expected. Lows dip down to about 59. Westerly winds around 5 miles an hour. Daytime highs approaching 83. Saturday, mainly clear skies. Slight chance for storms Saturday night. Lows dip down to about 59. Partly cloudy skies. I'm meteorologist Derek Hite on 104.7 KVIK. Currently, it's 63 degrees.

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5: Lows level off around 60 overnight under overcast skies. Winds out of the southwest 5 to 10 miles an hour. Mainly sunny skies Saturday. Highs around 84. Chance of thunderstorms Saturday night 59. 84 Sunday with thunderstorms likely. 83 Monday. Chance for storms continues. I'm meteorologist Eric Height on 104.7 KVIK. Right now it's 63 degrees.

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1: News. I'm Deborah Valentine. The conflict with Iran fueling the price of gas and other goods. Asked about Americans' concerns about prices, President Trump told Fox's Brett Barron special report during their China interview, it's part of keeping America safe.
2: When you tell somebody you're going to have to pay a little more, not that much more, a little more for gasoline for a very short period of time, because we want to stop the threat of being blown to pieces by a lunatic, by a crazy person, and they are crazy, using nuclear weapons, everybody says that's fine.
1: AAA says fuel prices have risen 30%. As of 12:01 a.m., the busiest commuter railroad in North America has come to a screeching halt, affecting 250 to 300,000 commuters daily. Officials say the main sticking point between all five unions representing the LIRR and the Metropolitan Transportation Agency is pay. America's listening to Fox News.
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3: Lowest level off around 60 overnight under overcast skies. Winds out of the southwest 5 to 10 miles an hour. Mainly sunny skies Saturday, highs around 84. Chance of thunderstorms Saturday night, 59. 84 Sunday, with thunderstorms likely, 83 Monday. Chance for storms continues. I'm meteorologist Eric Height on 104.7 KVIK. Right now, it's 63 degrees.

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5: Lowest level off around 60 overnight under overcast skies. Winds out of the southwest 5 to 10 miles an hour. Mainly sunny skies Saturday. Highs around 84. Chance of thunderstorms Saturday night 59. 84 Sunday with thunderstorms likely. 83 Monday. Chance for storms continues. I'm meteorologist Eric Height on 104.7 KVIK. 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
2: Mainly cloudy skies overnight with a low of 60. Southwesterly winds around 5 miles an hour. Mainly sunny skies Saturday, high of 84. Chance for storms Saturday night, lows around 59. Mainly cloudy. Temperatures well above average Sunday and Monday with highs in the mid-80s. Thunderstorms possible both days. I'm meteorologist Derek Kite on 104.7 KVIK. Currently 61.

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6: Mainly cloudy skies overnight with a low of 60. Southwesterly winds around 5 miles an hour. Mainly sunny skies Saturday, high of 84. Chance for storms Saturday night, lows around 59. Mainly cloudy. Temperatures well above average Sunday and Monday with highs in the mid-80s. Thunderstorms possible both days. I'm meteorologist Derek Kite on 104.7 KVIK. Currently 61.

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1: News. I'm Deborah Valentine. The second-in-command globally for the terror group ISIS has been killed in a joint U.S.-Nigerian operation in Africa. President Trump made the announcement on Truth Social, saying the elimination of Abu Bilal al-Manuki greatly reduces the global operation of ISIS. The largest commuter rail line in North America is on strike, stranding upwards of 300,000 riders daily. Long Island Railroad President Robert Free says even if a deal between the Metropolitan Transportation Authority and the unions is reached, service will take time to be restored.
2: If it were to become resolved, we would need time. It's contingent upon what time it would be settled. So it would be difficult for me at this point to say if it was settled at this time, we'd have service back at that time. But rest assured, we would look to get service back as soon as possible.
1: The main sticking point in contract negotiations is pay. 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
3: Mainly cloudy skies overnight with a low of 60. Southwesterly winds around 5 miles an hour. Mainly sunny skies Saturday, high of 84. Chance for storms Saturday night, lows around 59. Mainly cloudy. Temperatures well above average Sunday and Monday with highs in the mid-80s. Thunderstorms possible both days. I'm meteorologist Derek Kite on 104.7 KVIK. Currently 61.

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5: Mainly cloudy skies overnight with a low of 60. Southwesterly winds around 5 miles an hour. Mainly sunny skies Saturday, high of 84. Chance for storms Saturday night, lows around 59. Mainly cloudy. Temperatures well above average Sunday and Monday with highs in the mid-80s. Thunderstorms possible both days. I'm meteorologist Derek Kite on 104.7 KVIK. Currently 61.

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2: Fox News, I'm Chris DeMeo. Workers on New York's Long Island Railroad are on strike, bringing the busiest commuter rail system in North America to a halt.
3: If it were to become resolved, we would need time. It's contingent upon what time it would be settled. So it would be difficult for me at this point to say if it was settled at this time, we'd have service back at that time. But rest assured, we would look to get service back as soon as possible.
2: LAWR President Robert Free. President Trump says China's President Xi Jinping offered help to end the war with Iran.
4: He agrees with me that he wants to see it end. He'd like to see it end. He would like to help. If he wants help, that's great. But we don't need help. And you know the problem with help? When somebody helps you, they always want something on the other side.
2: The president says Xi told him China won't give weapons to Iran. 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

daytime highs approaching 84. Today, under mainly sunny skies, northerly winds 5 to 10 miles an hour. Mainly cloudy skies expected tonight. Chance of thunderstorms, lows level off around 59. Chance of thunderstorms tomorrow. Daytime highs approaching 84. Cloudy skies expected. I'm meteorologist Derek Height on 104.7 KVIK. Right now, it's 61 degrees.

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6: Daytime highs approaching 84. Today, under mainly sunny skies, northerly winds 5 to 10 miles an hour. Mainly cloudy skies expected tonight. Chance of thunderstorms, lows level off around 59. Chance of thunderstorms tomorrow, daytime highs approaching 84. Cloudy skies expected. I'm meteorologist Derek Hite on 104.7 KVIK. Right now, it's 61 degrees.

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1: Fox News, I'm Deborah Valentine. The second in command for ISIS globally is dead. Abu Bilal al-Manouki was taken out by U.S. and Nigerian forces in Africa. In making the announcement on Truth Social, President Trump said the joint operation was flawlessly executed, meticulously planned, and very complex. He added, with al-Manouki's removal, ISIS's global operation is greatly diminished. Rival political groups plan to hold mass protests in London. Fox's Jonathan Savage reports from London.
2: 4,000 police officers, one of the largest British protest deployments in decades, is in place for two marches. It's feared violence could erupt if the opposing groups aren't kept apart.
1: Pro-Palestinian demonstrators marking NAPCA Day and Unite the Kingdom calling for free speech are the groups involved in today's demonstrations. America's listening to Fox News.
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3: 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And Sunday, the J.R. 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So, saddle them up for some fun Memorial Day weekend fun at Naughty Marie's in Dorchester, Iowa. We'll see you Saturday night for Bear Creek from 7 till 11.
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5: The only all-request 70s show in the USA is back on the air again. Yes, it's MG Kelly climbing back on the radio like a bad pair of bell-bottoms to play the best hits out of the 1970s. Let's get it rolling right now. We're going to

1978 for ABBA on Back to the 70s and Take a Chance on Me. I'm MG Kelly. Thanks for taking a chance on this program. Not much of a risk, though. Just the best hits out of the 1970s. Here's my email address, requestasong@usa.com. Shoot me one, we'll get it on. Here's Jackson Browne.

0: Jackson Browne and Dr. My Eyes. Early 70s for that one. Coming up here with MG Kelly. Got the Spinners for you by request. Bad Finger. Gonna do some Stevie Wonder, too. Keep it right here.
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15: Daytime highs approaching 84. Today, under mainly sunny skies, northerly winds 5 to 10 miles an hour. Mainly cloudy skies expected tonight. Chance of thunderstorms, lows level off around 59. Chance of thunderstorms tomorrow. Daytime highs approaching 84. Cloudy skies expected. I'm meteorologist Eric Height on 104.7 KVIK. Right now, it's 59 degrees.
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0: MG Kelly back with you. Just got an email from Janella, who listens to us on Magic 94.1 in Lexington, North Carolina. Thanks for the email there, Janella. I appreciate it. Dionne Warwick, together with the Spinners on this one, 1974.

thinker, and no matter what, the hits keep coming on Back to the 70s. Got an email request here from Steve, retired from the Army in 1991. So glad to be back with his wife all this time. Living life and loving it with Peggy. He listens in Orem, Utah, and here's a little Stevie Wonder for you, Steve. Hey, I like that

0: Stevie Wonder, You're the Sunshine of My Life. It's Climax Blues Band when we come back here. 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They're going to put that fox on the run for you. I'm MG Kelly. 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
1: 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That ticket? That was nothing. 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

whatever you do, don't mess around with Jim. That's Jim Croce, 1972 on Back to the 70s. I'm MG Kelly. Okay, here we go. Another one out of Salt Lake City, Utah. Joseph says he wants to hear a little Sweet. Joseph is a pipeline operator, so he knows what hard work is. Time to sit back and relax.

0: something sweet for you. Fox on the Run. Back to the 70s. I'm MG Kelly. More requests and dedications coming up here. 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Sing it, people. Back to the
1: 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That ticket? 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
14: Daytime highs approaching 84. Today, under mainly sunny skies, northerly winds 5 to 10 miles an hour. Mainly cloudy skies expected tonight. Chance of thunderstorms. Lows level off around 59. Chance of thunderstorms tomorrow. Daytime highs approaching 84. Cloudy skies expected. I'm meteorologist Eric Height on 104.7 KVIK. Right now, it's 59 degrees.
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0: Rhiannon, parentheses, will you ever win? Yes, you win when you listen to Back to the 70s. That's Fleetwood Mac, and the hits keep coming here with MG Kelly. A great song from Neil Diamond. This guy is still touring, still knocking him dead. Does that concert in the round thing where the stage kind of spins around, you get the total view going on. Great song from 71. It's called I Am I Said on B70s.
1: LA is fine, the sun shines most of the time. And the feeling is laid back. Palm trees grow and rents are low.

0: News. I'm Pam Puso. Eliminating a threat. Authorities say an Iraqi national has been arrested for allegedly plotting terror attacks, including one against a temple in New York.
1: The plots include not only that synagogue in New York City, but other Jewish sites in the United States. Specifically, authorities say he provided Kataib Hezbollah with weapons, transportation, and personnel. The allegations go back to 2019.
0: Fox's David Spunt. Continued disruption in the Strait of Hormuz as the critical shipping channel remains closed.
2: Clashes in this waterway continue. Reports say a vessel operating as a floating armory in the Gulf of Oman has been seized by Iran.
0: That's Fox's Ashley Webster. AAA says the nationwide average price for a gallon of regular gas is $4.52. 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
6: Mercy, mercy me, we are back again playing the best hits out of the 1970s for you. It's MG Kelly right here. Some Marvelous Marvin talking about the

band on Back to the 70s, and happy anniversary as requested by Chris going out to his lady Morgan in Providence, Rhode Island. That's a nice one right there, guys. Thank you. We got to keep the hits rolling right now. OJ's. Oh, man, they had so many great hits in the 70s. 1978 for this one. Used to be my girl. Give me that shoop shoop.

0: Back to the 70s with the OJs and Used to Be My Girl. It's MG Kelly here. Got some silly stuff coming around the corner at you. Wings on the way. Nicolette Larson. We're going to get into some Paul Simon and a lot more. If you want to hear a song, here's my email address. 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
13: 84 today, under sunny skies, northerly winds 5 to 10 miles an hour. Mainly cloudy tonight, chance for storms 59. Overcast tomorrow, chance for storms, highs level off around 84. Mid-80s Monday with storms likely. Much cooler Tuesday with highs in the mid-60s and showers. I'm meteorologist Derek Hite on 104.7 KVIK. Right now, 59.
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0: All right, let me lay my email address on you here in case you want to get a song on a program. We got a lot of hits to play. It is requestasong at USA.com. 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Yeah.

Nicolette Larson. It's going to take a lot of love. We're bringing you all we can here on Back to the 70s. Yeah, as we kind of hummed the songs together. That's a good job. You've obviously hummed before. Okay. Paul Simon right now, 1973, Loves Me Like a Rock.

0: I'll Be Around from the Spinners. We heard them performing with Dionne Warwick a few minutes ago. They're back on the show again. It's MG Kelly here as the hits continue to roll. Let's get some dancing going, man. This is a fun song. Mid-70s right here for Leo Sayer. Long, tall glasses, parentheses, I can dance.
1: I was

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0: Leo Sayer, 1975, long tall glasses, parentheses, I can dance. I can deliver the hits, I guarantee you. A lot more requests and dedications just around the corner here with MG Kelly on Back to the 70s.
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13: 84 today under sunny skies. Northerly winds 5 to 10 miles an hour. Mainly cloudy tonight. Chance for storms 59. Overcast tomorrow. Chance for storms. Highs level off around 84. Mid-80s Monday with storms likely. Much cooler Tuesday with highs in the mid-60s and showers. I'm meteorologist Derek Height on 104.7 KVIK. Right now, 59.
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0: Juice Corporation and Rock the Boat going out to Mitch and Margo listening in Bakersfield, California. I'm MG Kelly. Coming up in our next hour, oh man, afternoon delight time. I'd live for this stuff. Starland Vocal Band's going to be here. Got some Santana and Lobo too.
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10: I pledge allegiance to the flag of the United States of America and to the republic for which it stands, one nation, under God, indivisible, with liberty and justice for all.
11: Good morning and welcome to Newsmakers, a presentation of LA Communications. I'm Darren Swenson. Our guest this week is Decorah Police Officer Nick Yanoff and Brent Cook from the Iowa Concerns of Police Survivors organization, discussing today's Cops and Riders event in downtown Decorah. Nick, we'll start with you. I believe this is the 5th annual event. Tell us what will all be going on Saturday.
12: Yeah, so it is the 5th annual event. Really excited about it. So Cops and Riders, it's on Water Street, just like it always has been. It will be closed from State Street to River Street, and it'll just be hopefully just packed to the gills with classic cars, with project cars, and a lot of really cool things to look at for people. And we're hopefully getting some more motorcycles and bikes this year as well.
11: And this organization or this event will benefit the Iowa Cops organization. And Brent Cook is with us from that organization. Tell us about your organization and the mission and the purpose behind it, Brent.
13: Well, Darren, this is Iowa Cops is an organization. It's a local Iowa chapter, state chapter of a national Concerns of Police Survivors. And what we do on a local level is when someone in the state or some agency in the state experiences a loss of an officer, that's when we get called into action. Initially, we respond to at the request of the agency and or the family involved. We respond to assist with honors for the officer related to the funerals. We support the family in any way we can. And it's not just around the funeral time. When the funeral is done, we continue the support as Iowa Cops. We help survivors attend national camps and retreats that help them deal with their loss, with the grief that they're going through. And it's not just the family members. It's also surviving coworkers, people that may have been on scene with them when the incident happened, or worked with them on a daily basis, and now they're not there. So they have a lot of grief that they go through as well. So we work with the coworkers as well as their surviving family members. And it's a lifelong commitment. We help them as long as they want support. Right now we're out in Washington, D.C. We have a lot of board members out there that are helping with National Police Week and the survivors that Iowa took out to honor their fallen heroes at the national stage. So there is a lot of support. We're honored to be up here, to be joining you with the Cops and Rotters coming up. Decorah is a beautiful part of the state. We love being up there, and hopefully it'll draw a huge crowd. Hopefully we'll have great weather and get a lot of support.
11: And Brent, I'll stay with you here for a second. You brought up your organization helps through the funeral and beyond. I know most of us that have experienced grief in the first few days after something tragic happens, everyone's there to support you. Everyone's there at the funeral to support you. But the reality is most people have to get on with their lives. And sometimes you find that's maybe the toughest spot in where your services are most needed after the funeral and in the days beyond that.
13: It is. It's, you know, there's a lot of support given to the families and even coworkers directly following traumatic event. And with the loss of an officer, like we all know, when we lose somebody we love and care for, that a couple days later is when reality sets in. There's a new normal. And we're there to, as an organization, to assist in any way we can with helping the survivors navigate their new normal and adapt to what life is like without someone that they've loved and cared for and been around for years and years.
11: And Nick, how can folks get involved with this event, whether they have a car to show off or whether they come down to Water Street and check out the vehicles that will be present come Saturday?
12: Yeah, so Saturday we open up registration at 8 a.m. So anybody with a car can start bringing it at 8. Come on down to the registration booth. You'll pay. It's just $10 to register your vehicle. We'll get them all lined up. And then starting at 9 o'clock, we hope to have most, if not all, cars set in place. And then anybody with the public, please come down. Spend some time in downtown Decorah. Like we're saying, hopefully it's some good weather. It looks to be that way. And shop local, eat local. And then, as always, we appreciate any donations that would go to Iowa Cops.
11: And Nick, we'll stay with you. Over the past few years of this event, how has it grown? How has it kind of maintained what it's all about, but at the same time, taken that next step as an event?
12: Yeah, you know, it has grown each year. There are ups and downs with everything. Last year, we had some pretty bad weather, but we still had those dedicated to come out. And, you know, it's always something that we're looking to make bigger. We're looking to just draw more people to Decorah, to draw more attention to different matters, especially the things with Iowa Cops. And we just want to get out there with the community and meet people and try to have a good time.
11: And Brent, with your organization, how important is it to be involved with these events just for public knowledge more than anything, knowing the fact that there are these tragic situations that happen to law enforcement officers, but there are ways and organizations out there that help the families that are involved?
13: It's far too often that people learn of Iowa Cops following a tragic incident. There's a lot of agencies that you go to, they've never heard of the Cops organization before. And we want to change that, where if we can interact with different organizations and different events throughout the state and get the name out there, So that people are aware of what we do. Maybe we can get in some more donations. And we can't operate as an organization without donations from the state, from people of Iowa. And their donations, all donations, allow us to provide financial support to help survivors travel out to National Police Week in Washington, D.C., flights to get out there, hotel rooms for the 5 nights that they're out there, travel back to help kids and adult survivors, coworkers travel to the various events, trainings and stuff, camps throughout the year. Without support from the community, we can't operate and we can't provide the support to these people, to our survivors, to honor their heroes. So,
11: of course, being a part of the Cops and Riders event this weekend in Decorah is a way to support your organization, Brent. But if folks can't be a part of the event in Decorah this weekend, how can they donate to your cause to make sure that the families, the co-workers, everyone in need after a tragedy has those resources available to them?
13: And the best way to do that is to visit iowacops.org, and it's all one word, and that will take you to our website where you can make a donation. We have merchandise for sale on the site. And we also, I think the biggest part of the website, it has a little story for every officer that has died in the line of duty in Iowa since records were kept. And to go back and not let those stories die and go stale, to keep bringing the stories up so that their memories stay strong in people's minds. It's a great spot. It's an easy to navigate website. So it's iowacops.org.
11: And Nick, as for the event this Saturday in Decorah, anyone think we're missing anything else you want to pass on to the public, as long as you got the forum?
12: Yeah, I'd say the last thing is just a big thank you to our sponsors. 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So thank you to everybody. 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
14: 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Funeral services for Chuck Wangsness, age 82 of Decorah, will be held this morning at 10:30 at Springfield Lutheran Church in rural Decorah for Chuck Wangsness. Mass Christian burial for Larry Kimball, age 79, formerly of Canton, will be held at 11 this morning at the Assumption Catholic Church in Canton. Visitation begins at 10 this morning. The Mangus Funeral Home in Maple assisting with arrangements for Larry Kimball. Memorial service for Norman Francis Scheidel, age 93, of Schley, will be held at 1 this afternoon at the Catholic Church in Schley. Celebration of life will be held following the funeral at 2 o'clock at Lon's home in Schley. Hintudak Funeral Home assisting the family of Norman Scheidel. Burial ceremony for Raymond Snell, age 90, formerly of Baroque, will be held Saturday, June 6th at the Baroque Cemetery at 10 a.m., Reception will follow at the Winnesheek Wildberry Winery on Saturday, June 6th for Raymond Snell.
15: Fox News, I'm Roger Stern. President Trump says the U.S., along with an ally, took out a global leader of ISIS in Africa.
16: President Trump saying on Truth Social, this was a complicated joint mission carried out by the U.S. military and the armed forces of Nigeria.
15: Fox's Madeline Rivera, he describes the target as the second in command of ISIS's global forces. President Trump back from his summit in China. Critics say he didn't accomplish very much, but our Kevin Cork says the president appears pleased.
17: President Trump seemingly positively stirred by the trip to China, which objectively was marked by pomp, politics, and of course, a lot of economic and political pressure.
15: That pressure coming from China's President Xi, who wants the U.S. to be less supportive of Taiwan. 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
23: Mainly sunny today with a high of 84. Northwest winds 5 to 10 miles an hour. Cloudy tonight, chance of rain showers, lows dip down to about 59. Showers likely tomorrow, high temperatures reach up to 84. Overcast, mid-80s Monday, with thunderstorms likely. Slight chance for showers on Tuesday, highs in the low 70s. I'm meteorologist Derek Hite on 104.7 KVIK. Right now, it's 63 degrees.
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0: I'm MG Kelly. Welcome back for more of the best hits out of the 1970s. When I first heard this song in 76, when it came out, I said, what? They can't say this on a radio. Afternoon Delight. I know what they're talking about. Star.

change those evil ways. Santana, MG Kelly, keeping up on my evil ways right here. If I'm guilty of playing the best hits out of the 70s, Take Me Away is Lobo, 1971.

0: a dog named Boo and any song you want, we'll get it on Back to the 70s. I'm MG Kelly. More hits, more often, coming up next. Back to the
1: 70s. 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
10: 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I'm Darren Swenson. Regional girls golf meets were held on Friday in the 1A regional girls golf meet at Mason City. The Southwind Warriors finished second in the event to advance to the regional final next Wednesday at Oshin. Maya Lensing was the runner-up medalist for Southwind with an 83, and Claire Becker tied for third for the Warriors with an 84. 2A regional girls golf at Cresco on Friday. Crestwood won the event with a 341. New Hampton was second with a 374. Both those teams will advance to the regional final at Lake Mills on Wednesday. The medalist was Ainsley.

0: Teeling for Crestwood with a 69. Kirsten Nuss for New Hampton was the runner-up medalist with a 77. 2A Regional Girls Golf at Pleasant Valley in Claremont on Friday. The MFL Marmac girls finished second, and two North Fayette Valley girls qualified as individuals for the regional final at the South Hills Golf Course in Waterloo on Wednesday. Taryn Mosier for North Fayette Valley shot an 86 for third place, and Cassie Tilleris for North Fayette Valley tied for sixth, shooting a 93. Devin Meyer was the co-medalist for MFL Marmac with an 85. NCAA tournament baseball from Friday. It was Bethany Lutheran defeating Luther at Whitewater, Wisconsin, 8-2. The Norse will now move on to an elimination game this morning. They will take on McAllister at 11 a.m. Regular season high school golf from Friday. On the boys' side, Lanesboro Mabel Canton shoots a 173 to defeat Houston, who shoots a 187. On the girls' side, it was Lanesboro Mabel Canton shooting a 185. Houston did not register a team score. Addison McCabe was the medalist for Lanesboro Mabel Canton, shooting a 39. Baseball from Friday night, Spring Grove knocked off Schaefer Academy 9-0, and Hayfield defeated Fillmore Central Lanesboro 6-5. Softball, it was Goodhue over Spring Grove in 12 innings, 2-1. And Lewis Jen Altura knocked off Fillmore Central Lanesboro 11-1. Boys soccer Friday night, it was North Fayette Valley over Hudson 3-1. And Marquette defeated MFL Marmac 6-2. Race results from Friday night at the Fayette County Speedway in West Union in the USRA B-Mod division. Ben Modry of Protovin was the feature winner, moving up five spots to take the checkered flag. Deanna Hovden of Decorah was second, and Troy Hovey of Fayette finished in third. USRA Stock Car Division, Jason Schlangen of Cresco was the feature winner. He was followed to the line by Mitch Hovden of Decorah and Kevin Donlin of Decorah. USRA Hobby Stock Division, Daryl Moss of West Union was the feature winner. Josh Ludeking of Decorah was second, and Chance Hillman of Waukon finished in third. USRA Tuner Division, Dalton Fells of Kelmer was the feature winner. Nolan Lurch of West Union was second, and Perry Kessel of Cresco finished in third. Mod Light Division, Holden Teth is the feature winner. He's from Marion. Second place went to Owen Rosberg of Arlington, and Logan Hunley of Cresco finished in third. And in the sprint car division, Jason Gorman of New Hampton was the feature winner, and Jacob Steer of Tripola finished in second. Finishing third on Friday night in the sprint car division was Rick Baxter of Nashua. 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I'm Darren Squinson.
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3: Mainly sunny today with a high of 84. Northwest winds 5 to 10 miles an hour. Cloudy tonight, chance of rain showers. Lows dip down to about 59. Showers likely tomorrow. High temperatures reach up to 84. Overcast. Mid-80s Monday with thunderstorms likely. Slight chance for showers on Tuesday. Highs in the low 70s. I'm meteorologist Derek Kite on 104.7 KVIK. Right now, it's 63 degrees. KVIK.
4: Back to the 70s. Just got an email from Barbara in Orlando, Florida. Wants some John Travolta and Olivia Newton-John. Got to have that grease. Get it all over you on this one. I got

Mid-70s for a guy named Sammy Johns in the back of a Chevy van. Have you been there? Nitty Gritty Dirt Band time on Back to the 70s. Mr. Bojangles. I knew.

0: Nitty Gritty Dirt Band and Mr. Bojangles, You Bet He Can Dance. I'm going to keep you dancing. Coming up next, we got Ray Parker Jr. along with Radio and George Harrison and a great song from the Guess Who right here on Back to the 70s.
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16: Mainly sunny today with a high of 84. Northwest winds 5 to 10 miles an hour. cloudy tonight. Chance of rain showers. Lows dip down to about 59. Showers likely tomorrow. High temperatures reach up to 84. Overcast. Mid-80s Monday with thunderstorms likely. Slight chance for showers on Tuesday. Highs in the low 70s. I'm meteorologist Derek Kite on 104.7 KVIK. Right now, it's 63 degrees.
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0: I'll lay my email address on you one more time in case you want to get a song on a program. It's requestasong@usa.com. That comes straight to me here. We'll take care of you. Ray Parker Jr. and Radio, 1979. You can't change that. Don't change that dial, whatever.

classic George Harrison on Back to the 70s. Give me love, give me peace on earth. It's MG Kelly with you, giving you something for Canada. Canada's got it dialed in. Got an email request here from Ottawa. Billy and Mark said they got to have some Guess Who. Yeah, Burton Cummings gonna lay it down on this one.

0: Guess Who and Share the Land on Back to the 70s. Go share some more of the greatest hits out of the 70s for you. White Plains just around the corner, Simon and Garfunkel, and a guy named Hurricane Smith. Get ready. Back to the
1: 70s. I'm U.S. Transportation Secretary Sean Duffy. 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
12: Fox News, I'm Pam Fuso. A prediction about the war in Iran.
13: The strait will be open. They will not have a nuclear weapon. And the world will go on, and you will see gasoline prices drop.
12: President Trump speaking to Fox's Brett Baer on Special Report. Iran's foreign minister says a lack of trust remains the biggest obstacle in negotiations to end the war. Workers for a major transit system are on strike. The Long Island Railroad isn't running.
14: Labor unions announcing a walkout late Friday after negotiations with the Metropolitan Transportation Authority broke down. No new negotiations have been scheduled.
12: Fox's Chris DeMeo in New York. The main sticking points, wages and health care costs. The railroad says meeting demands would lead to fare hikes. America's listening to Fox News.
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0: I'm MG Kelly. We're back with the hits once again. Topeka, Kansas. William, here's your song from Jerry Rafferty.

Take me in your arms and rock me all night long. I'm telling you, Doobie Brothers and MG Kelly here with you. We're going to get a little mellow right now. And for good reason, I had an email request here from Sarah out of Cedar Falls, Iowa. She says her and Cooper fell in love the first time they heard this song. Quite interesting when you check the title of it. Here's 10cc.

0: 10cc and I'm Not in Love. Well, you're gonna be in love with his next set we got coming up here. Elton John says Saturday night's all right for fighting. We'll check him on that one. Got Bob Seger for you and also Mark Lindsay. Don't move.
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13: Mainly sunny today with a high of 84. Northwest winds 5 to 10 miles an hour. Cloudy tonight, chance of rain showers. Lows dip down to about 59. Showers likely tomorrow. High temperatures reach up to 84. Overcast. Mid-80s Monday with thunderstorms likely. Slight chance for showers on Tuesday. Highs in the low 70s. I'm meteorologist Derek Kite on 104.7 KVIK. Currently, it's 64 degrees.
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0: MG Kelly here with you. Got an email request from Houston, Texas. They want to rock and roll. Let's do some Elton John for them right now. Yeah.

0: Still the same. Bob Seger, 1978 on Back to the 70s. Here's an interesting request for you. Yeah, out of Washington, D.C. This comes from Tony, and he says he really misses Arizona. Lived out there for several years and really enjoyed the dry heat when it's 117.
1: She must belong to San Francisco. She must have lost her way. Posting a poster of Poncho and Cisco one California day. She says she believes in Robin Hood and brotherhood and colors of green and gray.

Francisco, I will be Gadjoué. I'll be the Count of Monte Cristo, you'll be the Countess May. You can believe in Robin Hood and Brotherhood and rolling the ball in the hay.

0: Mark Lindsay in Arizona, early 70s right there for Mark on that one. Coming up, Stephen Stills has got a message in the music for you. Al Wilson's going to do some show and tell. And a request for the Four Seasons. We'll do it coming up. If you're down, back
1: to the 70s. Progressive knows you think the grass is always greener. Like maybe you ride a motorcycle. But today, it's raining. 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But if you did, you'd have to listen to some guy parked next to you at a campsite play his acoustic guitar. Now, before you start wishing you had a boat, remember, your brother-in-law would invite himself every weekend.
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0: 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Back to the 70s. MG Kelly back with you. Here's a motto out of the 1970s for you. If you can't be with the one you love, love the one you're with. Stephen Still.

Al Wilson and Show and Tell 1974. I remember when his next song came out here by the Four Seasons in 76, talking about December 63. I said, I can't remember December 63. And now as I look back on it, I couldn't remember December 76 as time goes on. Four Seasons. Oh.

0: Oh, what a night. December 1963 for the Four Seasons. It's MG Kelly here. Had an email request for Gladys Knight and the Pips. Going to do that next. 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And Steely Dan will be here to reel in those years. 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
1: 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That ticket? 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
15: Mainly sunny today with a high of 84. Northwest winds 5 to 10 miles an hour. Cloudy tonight, chance of rain showers, lows dip down to about 59. Showers likely tomorrow, high temperatures reach up to 84. Overcast, mid-80s Monday, with thunderstorms likely. Slight chance for showers on Tuesday, highs in the low 70s. I'm meteorologist Derek Height on 104.7 KVIK. Right now, 66.
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0: Well, that's going to put a wrap on B70s this week. Thank you so much for being a part of the program. Next week, we'll do it again.
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1: I'm Rogers. Stern. President Trump says the U.S., along with Nigeria, killed the top global leader of ISIS. The president writing on Truth Social, it happened in Africa.
2: President Trump says Abu Bilal al-Manuki, the second in command of ISIS globally, will, quote, no longer terrorize the people of Africa or help plan operations to target Americans.
1: Fox's Madeline Rivera in Washington. President Trump back home after his summit meeting in China. President Xi Jinping. President Xi tried to pressure Trump to be less supportive of Taiwan. The president responding.
3: The president told our Brett Baer that he wants China and Taiwan to cool down. The president reiterating his previous position that he's not looking to have somebody go independent.
1: Fox's Kevin Cork. 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
5: Mainly sunny today with a high of 84. Northwest winds 5 to 10 miles an hour. Cloudy tonight, chance of rain showers, lows dip down to about 59. Showers likely tomorrow, high temperatures reach up to 84. Overcast, mid-80s Monday, with thunderstorms likely. Slight chance for showers on Tuesday, highs in the low 70s. I'm meteorologist Derek Kite on 104.7 KBIK. Right now, 68.

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5: 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Derek Detman wins his first feature ever in Decorah, where his dad, Dennis, won some 22 years ago. You gotta love it. 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It's the best dirt track racing around, so don't miss a week. Be there this Saturday night, the Winnesheek Raceway, Decorah. 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
9: Mainly sunny today with a high of 84. Northwest winds 5 to 10 miles an hour. Cloudy tonight, chance of rain showers, lows dip down to about 59. Showers likely tomorrow, high temperatures reach up to 84, overcast. Mid-80s Monday, with thunderstorms likely. Slight chance for showers on Tuesday, highs in the low 70s. I'm meteorologist Derek Kite on 104.7 KVIK. Right now, 72.
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10: Fox News. I'm taking out terrorists. President Trump says a top ISIS leader has been killed in Africa during a joint operation between the U.S. and Nigeria.
11: The president indicates sources have been tracking Abu Bilal al-Manuki's, keeping the U.S. and Nigeria informed of what the ISIS leader has been doing. The president of Nigeria saying al-Manuki, along with several of his lieutenants, were killed.
10: Fox's Madeline Rivera in Washington. The polls are open across Louisiana.
12: It's a primary that some expect may lead to a runoff election as incumbent Senator Bill Cassidy is fighting to defend his seat against several challengers.
10: That's Fox's Chanley Painter. In 2021, Senator Cassidy voted to convict President Trump after his impeachment, one of only seven Senate Republicans to do so. America's listening to Fox News.
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7: Mainly sunny today with a high of 84. Northwest winds 5 to 10 miles an hour. Cloudy tonight. Chance of rain showers. Lows dip down to about 59. Showers likely tomorrow. High temperatures reach up to 84. Overcast. Mid-80s Monday with thunderstorms likely. Slight chance for showers on Tuesday. Highs in the low 70s. I'm meteorologist Derek Kite on 104.7 KVIK. Right now, 72.

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5: Mainly sunny today with a high of 84. Northwest winds 5 to 10 miles an hour. Cloudy tonight, chance of rain showers, lows dip down to about 59. Showers likely tomorrow, high temperatures reach up to 84. Overcast, mid-80s Monday, with thunderstorms likely. Slight chance for showers on Tuesday, highs in the low 70s. I'm meteorologist Derek Kite on 104.7 KVIK. Right now, 75.

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1: Fox News, I'm Roger Stern. President Trump says the U.S., along with Nigeria, killed a top global leader of ISIS. The president writing on Truth Social, it happened in Africa.
2: President Trump says Abu Bilal al-Manuki, the second in command of ISIS globally, will, quote, no longer terrorize the people of Africa or help plan operations to target Americans.
1: President Trump's back home after his summit meeting in China, where China showed concern about U.S. support for Taiwan. The president later downplaying the issue for now.
3: With me, I don't think they'll do anything when I'm here. 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So, but I'm not sure that they do anything if it remained as is.
1: President Trump on Fox Special Report with Brett Baer. 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
6: Sunshine mixed with clouds at times this afternoon, with daytime highs approaching 84. Winds out of the north, 5 to 10 miles an hour. Cloudy skies expected tonight. Chance of rain showers. Lows dip down to about 59. Showers likely tomorrow. Daytime highs approaching 84. Cloudy skies expected. I'm meteorologist Derek Height on 104.7 KVIK. Right now, 75.

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7: 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At the Waukon High School cafeteria from 5 until 8 p.m. Prizes will be awarded and bingo cards will be $5 each. 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
6: Sunshine mixed with clouds at times this afternoon, with daytime highs approaching 84. Northerly winds around 5 miles an hour. Cloudy skies expected tonight. Chance for showers. Lows dip down to about 57. Chance of thunderstorms tomorrow. Daytime highs approaching 82. Cloudy skies expected. I'm meteorologist Derek Hite on 104.7 KVIK. Right now, 77.
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0: Or so. Virginia's current voting map will stay put at least for now. The Supreme Court has rejected Democratic redistricting efforts.
1: Virginia Governor Abigail Spanberg is now criticizing the High Court's decision, saying it goes against what Virginians had voted for. She says, as governor, I will make sure voters know when and how to cast their votes this year.
0: Fox's Madeline Rivera. More than 200,000 commuters are bracing for the worst in the Northeast.
2: Thousands of workers for the Long Island Railroad walked off the job around 12:01 this morning, bringing the nation's busiest passenger railway to a grinding halt.
0: Fox's Chanley Painter. Among the major sticking points, wages and health care costs, the railroad argues meeting union demands would mean fare hikes for riders. 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
5: Sunshine mixed with clouds at times this afternoon, with daytime highs approaching 84. Northerly winds around 5 miles an hour. Cloudy skies expected tonight. Chance for showers. Lows dip down to about 57. Chance of thunderstorms tomorrow. Daytime highs approaching 82. Cloudy skies expected. I'm meteorologist Eric Height on 104.7 KVIK. Right now, 77.

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7: Sunshine mixed with clouds at times this afternoon, with daytime highs approaching 84. Northerly winds around 5 miles an hour. Cloudy skies expected tonight. Chance for showers. Lows dip down to about 57. Chance of thunderstorms tomorrow. Daytime highs approaching 82. Cloudy skies expected. I'm meteorologist Eric Height on 104.7 KVIK. Currently, it's 79 degrees.
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8: I'm Pam Puso. Taking out terrorists. President Trump says a top ISIS leader has been killed in Africa during a joint operation between the U.S. and Nigeria.
9: The president indicates sources have been tracking Abu Bilal al-Manuki's, keeping the U.S. and Nigeria informed of what the ISIS leader has been doing. The president of Nigeria saying al-Manuki, along with several of his lieutenants, were killed.
8: Fox's Madeline Rivera in Washington. The polls are open across Louisiana.
10: It's a primary that some expect may lead to a runoff election, as incumbent Senator Bill Cassidy is fighting to defend his seat against several challengers.
8: Fox's Chanley Painter. In 2021, Senator Cassidy voted to convict President Trump after his impeachment, one of only seven Senate Republicans. America's listening to Fox News.
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6: Sunshine mixed with clouds at times this afternoon, with daytime highs approaching 84. Northerly winds around 5 miles an hour. Cloudy skies expected tonight. Chance for showers. Lows dip down to about 57. Chance of thunderstorms tomorrow. Daytime highs approaching 82. Cloudy skies expected. I'm meteorologist Eric Height on 104.7 KVIK. Currently, it's 79 degrees.

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4: Sunshine mixed with clouds at times this afternoon, with daytime highs approaching 84. Northerly winds around 5 miles an hour. Cloudy skies expected tonight. Chance for showers. Lows dip down to about 57. Chance of thunderstorms tomorrow. Daytime highs approaching 82. Cloudy skies expected. I'm meteorologist Derek Hite on 104.7 KVIK. Right now, it's 81 degrees.

0: John Saucier. 22 subpoenas have been served in the Minnesota Medicaid fraud case, with Vice President J.D. Vance on Fox explaining how the Trump administration is prosecuting aggressively.
1: We're not the Biden administration. We don't prejudge the outcome, but I guarantee, unless something crazy is going on, I guarantee there's going to be some criminal wrongdoing that we're going to find, because there's so much wrongdoing, somebody had to know what they were doing.
0: The Organization of Iranian American Committees with a protest today in Washington, D.C., calling for an end to political executions. An exiled dissident group, the People's Mojahedin Organization of Iran, involved in that protest, with member Kimia Arya honoring the women who risked their lives to stand up to the regime.
2: The regime fears these women because they shatter the foundation upon which tyranny survives.
0: Organizers calling for the Iranian people's struggle to overthrow the regime. America's listening to Fox News.
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8: Sunshine mixed with clouds at times this afternoon, with daytime highs approaching 84. Northerly winds around 5 miles an hour. Cloudy skies expected tonight. Chance for showers. Lows dip down to about 57. Chance of thunderstorms tomorrow. Daytime highs approaching 82. Cloudy skies expected. I'm meteorologist Eric Height on 104.7 KVIK. Right now, it's 81 degrees.

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7: Chance of rain showers tonight, otherwise overcast skies. Lows dip down to about 57. Northeasterly winds around 5 miles an hour. Cloudy skies expected again tomorrow. Chance of thunderstorms. High temperatures reach up to 82. Mainly cloudy tomorrow night. Thunderstorms likely. Lows around 65. I'm meteorologist Derek Hite on 104.7 KVIK. Right now, it's 79 degrees.
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8: Jane Fergus. President Trump announcing a top ISIS leader was killed in a joint U.S.-Nigeria operation.
9: Abu Bilal al-Manuki was a key figure in ISIS who provided strategic guidance and financial operations in developing and manufacturing weapons.
8: The strike was carried out in Nigeria and no U.S. service members were harmed. That was Fox's Alex Hogan. The Organization of Iranian American Communities protesting today in Washington, D.C. to free Iran. Demonstrators calling for an end to the regime's executions, recognition of Iranians' people's struggle to overthrow the regime, and a democratic, secular Iran. America's listening to Fox News.
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8: Chance of rain showers tonight, otherwise overcast skies. Lows dip down to about 57. Northeasterly winds around 5 miles an hour. Cloudy skies expected again tomorrow. Chance of thunderstorms. High temperatures reach up to 82. Mainly cloudy tomorrow night. Thunderstorms likely. Lows around 65. I'm meteorologist Eric Hite on 104.7 KVIK. Right now, it's 79 degrees.

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7: Chance of rain showers tonight. Otherwise, overcast skies. Lows dip down to about 57. Northeasterly winds around 5 miles an hour. Cloudy skies expected again tomorrow. Chance of thunderstorms. High temperatures reach up to 82. Mainly cloudy tomorrow night. Thunderstorms likely. Lows around 65. I'm meteorologist Eric Height on 104.7 KVIK. Currently, it's 81 degrees.

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2: I'm John Saucier. President Trump's back from China, says that country has agreed to buy hundreds of planes from Boeing and more U.S. soybeans. Senator Jerry Moran on Fox News Live with some thoughts on the meeting and what he hopes China will do.
3: I think what we're looking for is to China to say exactly what they've agreed to. And then, of course, we need to make certain that they live up to that agreement.
2: President Xi is set to visit the U.S. in September. The Organization of Iranian American Communities with a protest in D.C. today calling for a more secular Iran and an end to political execution. An exiled dissident group, People's Mojahedin Organization, was involved in the protest. Member Kimia Arya condemning the regime.
4: A government that executes young activists for speaking out, organizing students, or resisting oppression is a government that is terrified of its own people.
2: Organizers are calling for an end to political executions. America's listening to Fox News.
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8: Chance of rain showers tonight, otherwise overcast skies. Lows dip down to about 57. Northeasterly winds around 5 miles an hour. Cloudy skies expected again tomorrow. Chance of thunderstorms. High temperatures reach up to 82. Mainly cloudy tomorrow night. Thunderstorms likely. Lows around 65. I'm meteorologist Eric Hite on 104.7 KVIK. Currently, it's 81 degrees.
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10: And a very good Saturday night, everybody. We're live at the pits here at the Winnesheek Raceway. It's race number 3 of the 2026 season, everybody. And Deco Products is our overall sponsor here tonight, everybody. And hey, they employ about 200 plus people, a local company. 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It's made right here in Decorah. They do a lot of latches, actually windows and doors, latches. Folks, they do a lot of great stuff, and we want to say thanks to them for sponsoring our show here tonight. Well, we're going to talk with here. Dalton Fells, man, he's on a roll. One out of your last Saturday night, one last night in West Union. 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Dalton, we almost need the air conditioning here tonight. Boy, it's really warmed up. Yeah, it's definitely a warm one tonight. It's going to be an interesting one sitting in staging while we're waiting for everyone else to get done.
0: That Brad, though, Stahl parked over here next to him, he's a tough guy. He says that he likes to save on fuel on his semi, so he doesn't even run his air conditioner now during the summer.
10: Yeah, he's crazy for doing that. He can sit in the truck with 90 degrees, and then I'll be sitting in my truck with 60-degree heat or temperatures. So,
0: Dalton, is this the first time that you've led the points lead here in this class? Here you are on there right now.
10: Yeah, I think this is the first time I've led the track points here in town. I was leading them last year at West Union, but then I had a incident that kind of set me back. But we got back from it and finished fourth last year in track points and second in track points here in town. So I'm trying to chase the track championship here, and hopefully we get it.
0: Yeah, good luck to you. Had a good night last Saturday night. Of course, Mother's Day weekend, Mom got all excited. We could see her. She jumped over the wall. She can jump over the wall better than I can, I will say that. But, hey, it was great getting that first victory here at Decorah last week, and then you repeat last night.
10: Yeah, it was a great feeling getting the feeling of winning this early in the season. I never really got a chance to win a whole lot last year until the end of the season when I switched cars. But now that we have this one, it's definitely one to look out for.
0: You got a lot of help. You got the Stahls here that, of course, Katie, who still competes in the of course, tuner division, and Brad now moved up, of course, to the Eco Mods. But a lot of experience right next to you where you park each week.
10: Yeah, without them, I wouldn't be as good as I am. I can't even imagine how my racing career would be without them. They've helped me so much within the past 4 years of my racing career. I've helped them out there for 6 years, and I finally decided to get into one, and now here I am battling it out for the lead each night almost.
0: All right. Hey, Dalton, let's run down some of the sponsors, because that, no doubt, as we all know, helps you get there. And I tell you what, it's no cheap sport. Fuel is high, as everybody knows, but even higher in a lot of these, of course, cars. But parts aren't cheap either, or tires. But let's give them a little shout here this evening.
10: Yeah. With this year's wrap, I've done a U.S. Navy on the passenger side and a U.S. Army wrap on the driver's side. And all the men and women who serve this country, I want to thank you guys very much for all you do. My sponsors, I can't thank enough. SCI being one major one that I can't thank enough. My cousin, Jackson Williams, who passed away a few years ago, he's dead center on the hood, so... we got T-Scutter Lawn Care, Old Balls Pool Hall, Decorah Chiropractic, Lilac Lanes, Meyer Farms, Kale Woods Construction, Superior Building Centers, Corey Fells Fabrication, Photography by Erica, New Image Hairstyling Center, Stahl Trucking, of course. Got Dave's Collision Shop out of Castalia, Copper Designs, Miller's Rod and Customs, Tri-State Home Restoration, Spanky Spray Foam, the Smoky Dough, and I can't thank Kyle Solberg enough for getting this wrap done for me. I didn't have very high expectations for how it would have looked, but it came out way better than I ever imagined it would.
0: Perfect, and of course, it's always fun to repeat. I want to sort of wish you the best of luck here tonight. We have some nice rains overnight. The track here, Chuck, has no doubt had this track in no doubt good shape, but you're very, very raceable, and got a little slick, a little hard last week, which is to be expected because it was dry.
10: Yeah, it got a little slick there, but I managed to just hold the bottom, and nobody could really get around me on the high side, and it's where we end up at.
0: All right, Dalton, congratulations on your win here last week. Congratulations on your winner and Victory Lane last night, and hey, I hope we'll talk to you again up in Victory Lane tonight.
10: Yeah, hopefully we get to see you again tonight. Thank you.
0: Sounds great. Dalton Fells. Katie. Oh, look, I think I woke her up. She was leaning in the car thinking, how can I beat that Dalton? I ended up fourth last week, but I'll tell you what, it's fun. That's what it's all about.
11: Yeah, I have a ton of fun racing, meet new people, and try new things for the car. It's always interesting every week. So,
0: how does Brad drive that semi and not have air conditioning? I mean, guys, I tell you what, that just goes to show how tough he is, isn't he? He's tough. You make him take a shower, I hope, when he gets home, though, right?
11: Yeah, first thing.
0: Hey, you got some great sponsors on your 56, of course. Let's give them a shout here, too, tonight.
11: All right. So we got Bradstall Trucking, Wenthe Trucking, Bambecue Barbecue Crew, Snyder Trucking, Wilker Repair and Welding, DHK Welding, Decor Chiropractic, Apex Concrete and Construction, Stroker's Barbecue, Rounds Trucking, Leslie's Taco Trunk, Seawoods Construction, The Iron Mines, Zach Kreener Photography, Solberg Designs, Trophy Girl Designs, Crown Electric, Sarah's Firecracker Child Care, my mom, Brian and Tuffy, Saul, the Fells family, and of course, Brad.
0: All right. Hey, it's fun sport. You've been doing it for a number of years. I'm sure that maybe you probably miss Brad, though, because he was very, very competitive and very good, and, of course, national champion in the tuna division. But he's having fun up there in the East.

0: Rosie in Victory Lane here tonight. You can get this Dalton character next to you.
1: I hope so.
0: I know you can. Hey, good luck to you.
1: Thank you.
0: Katie Stahl, the 56 tuner car here at the Wonderstreak Raceway. Everybody come on out, buy a 50-50 draw ticket, become a winner out of here too tonight. They've made one huge improvement from last year. They put in a $9,000 PA system. You can hear everything I say. You can listen like you are now to the life of the pitch show up there in the grandstand. It's great. Thank you. Thank you. Thank you to all that bought a 50-50 draw ticket, because that money is put to good use, as you can hear up there in the grandstand now. All right. We'll continue with our live at the pitch show at the Wonderstreak Raceway here in Decorah. Hopefully, if you're sitting out there at the campground, sitting at home, you can't be doing any field work, come on out and enjoy a great night of racing here at the Wonderstreak Raceway. Again, racing action is at 7:00.

0: And a very good evening, everybody. We're live on the pits here at the Winnetka Raceway, racing, third night of racing here in 2026 here in Decorah. So come on out, everybody. It's going to be a great show as always. And our live on the pit show here this evening brought to you by Precision Overhead Doors, NAP Auto Parts of Decorah, D&K Tract Restoration, Viking State Bank, Jerry Construction, Hartung Repair, first time. Thanks to him for jumping on board here throughout the rest of the season. CarQuest Walk-On, Burning Rock Products, Casper Plumbing and Heating, Mark Carlin Construction, Malcolm Enterprises, Sharps Trucking, and Budweiser. Jason Schlagen out of Crosscombe, 27. Stock car, tough competitor. Last week, I tell you what, between you and Falk, I know you guys are after Detman, but he was really hungry for that win, first one ever for him. But, boy, you guys were having a heck of a battle for that second spot.
1: Yeah, it was a good race, especially both of us starting that far back.
0: And last night, though, hey, I'll tell you, we had this thing, no doubt, dialed in. Winner in West Union.
1: Yeah, we got it last night. Track had a little character, and it was just fun to go out there and bang through them ruts as hard as you could. And feeling a little bit today, though.
0: A little rough, huh?
1: Yeah, I'm getting too old to be doing that. Apparently, I don't realize it in the car anymore, but body sure does the next day.
0: I know exactly what you mean when I have to crawl over that wall to interview you guys in your victory late. I told the fair board I want a zip line, and they said, well, that would be probably more entertainment or just as much as the racers out there going from where we're at now to announce down to victory lane. But you know what it is? It's all fun, and I know, yeah, we're all aging, but it's a great, great sport, family sport. Kind of go back here to last year. We got a big race, the stock car, of course, series coming here. With that series of travels around last year, you won that.
1: Yeah, we got lucky and won that last 2 years, I think. It's one of the bigger races I've won, so I think that's coming up next week, too.
0: Next week, yeah. $1,000. I tell you what, that's a nice take-home purse.
1: Yeah, hopefully we can have a good run next week and at least get in the top three or four.
0: Win it.
1: It'd be nice to win it.
0: Hey, let's run down some of the sponsors here in your 27. Let's give them a good shout.
1: Northeast Iowa Motors, Fest Farm and Home, K-Town Tap, Sanitation Resources, Mike Group Rentals, No Limit Diesel, U Foment, and of course, Dad.
0: All right. You're second in the point standings going into our third night of racing. It's way early in the season, but good luck to you here tonight. And even better, it'd be nice to make it 3 years in a row running that stock car special out here next week.
1: It'd be nice, but I sure ain't going to count on it.
0: All right. Well, you got some fans, no doubt some people that will root you on there. So good luck to you tonight and next week.
1: All right. Thank you.
0: Jason Schlagen runs the 27 USRA Stock Car Division, winner in West Union last night, everybody. Second in the point standings here at the Winnetka Raceway and ended up second behind Derek Detman there last week. Kyle Falk was third and Kevin Dowland fourth. And then Kevin's son, Taylor, ended up fifth. So, folks, we're going to talk one more time. Hopefully, we'll hook up with Deco, our overall main sponsor here tonight. Folks, come on out. Beautiful night. No wind here tonight at this point. And lots of sunshine, warm weather compared to the last couple of weeks. So call a friend. Pack the car. Let's pack the house here. $5 to get in. Plenty of food for you to enjoy. And to make sure you buy a 50-50 draw ticket here too tonight. And thanks again to Deco, our sponsor here tonight. All right, back one more time with our live from the pit show. Hot lapping here at 6:30, racing at 7, the Winnetka Raceway in Decorah.
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8: Chance of rain showers tonight, otherwise overcast skies. Lows dip down to about 57. Northeasterly winds around 5 miles an hour. Cloudy skies expected again tomorrow. Chance of thunderstorms. High temperatures reach up to 82. Mainly cloudy tomorrow night. Thunderstorms likely. Lows around 65. I'm meteorologist Derek Hite on 104.7 KVIK. Currently, it's 79 degrees.

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1: I'm Jane Fergus. An Iraqi man, Mohammed Al-Sadi, charged with coordinating nearly 20 terror attacks in Europe, U.S., and Canada, has been brought to New York.
2: These are some of the cases. Planting bombs at the Israeli embassy in London, a Bank of America building in Paris, and a synagogue target in New York City, Los Angeles, and Scottsdale.
1: That's Fox's Alexis McAdams. In today's Louisiana primary, any votes for U.S. House candidates, even though their names are on the ballot, will not be counted.
3: That's because lawmakers are in the process of redrawing district boundaries for those congressional districts after a Supreme Court decision struck down racial gerrymandering.
1: Fox's Jonathan Seri. 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

0: And a very good Saturday night, everybody. We're live at the pits here at the Winnershew Raceway, race three of the 2026 racing season here in DeCore. Everybody coming out, hot lapping coming up here in just a minute. It's 6:30. Racing action starts at 7. Folks, we got five classes, and we got the best of the best on dirt here, folks. One of those guys we're going to talk with next is Derek Detman. He runs the 55 Orange USRA stock car. Winner out here for his first time at DeCore in his racing career. His dad had won maybe 20-some years ago. We've lost count, but yeah, it's been a few 30-some years ago, so it's been a while. So we're going to talk with Derek here in just a minute. Our live at the pit show brought to you by Position Overhead Doors, Knapp Auto Parts and Decora, D&K Restoration, Viking State Bank and Trust, Jerry Construction, Hartung Repair, Carquest Auto Walk-On, Brooding Rock Products, Casper Plumbing and Heating and Air Conditioning, Mark Carlin Construction, Malcolm Enterprises, Sharps Trucking, Budweiser, and just moments ago, Jay's Automotive. Just talked to Jay Schwamm and Derek. He wants to be on live for the pits, and he will be for the rest of the year. How about that?
1: That's great.
0: Selling as we're working. I love it. That's how you make it. Hey, you made a no doubt history for you in your racing career. First time win in the stock car division in your racing career here at DeCore last week.
1: Well, I was waiting for everybody to come up and pass me, and no one did, so.
0: I tell you what, they were coming, though. Kyle Falk, who had won there, of course, our first week. Of course, Schlagen, who we know knows how to win. He did it last night. They were coming. They were coming, but you had a nice a little bit of a cushion on them, a little bit of a lead, and hung on to that victory.
1: Oh, I didn't know how far I was ahead, but just tried to hit my marks, and we're got the victory lane.
0: Yeah. Got a few pretty good, though. Your, of course, victory, following in the footsteps of your dad. You got a lot of great sponsors in that 55 that we need to recognize here tonight. So let's give them a shout because they're the ones to help you get there.
1: Yeah, I couldn't do it with all the great sponsors. And I got Trader Farms, Meyer Auto, Schumann Repair.
0: We can walk over to the side. I don't want to leave anybody out. That's important. That's one thing. We're mobile here with the phone with our live from the pit show. Let's see. Not leave anybody off here, Jarrett.
1: Oh, we got Johnson Farms, Simple M, Schultz Trucking, R&R Auto, Dolan Race Wraps, Stady Propane, Havlicek Trucking, Bischoff Transport, R&R Trucking, Watson Express, and Wickner Pumping.
0: Wouldn't it be fun to do it 2 weeks in a row?
1: I got to start eighth or worse or tonight, so it'd be a long shot, but
0: that's how it works. Tell me how that works. I guess I'm not exactly for sure. I know they used to line them up as they drew and so on and so forth, but tell me how it works and everybody else can learn here too.
1: Well, the winner will, from the previous week, will start sixth or eighth, last qualifying spot in the feature.
0: All right. That's how it works. All right. Sixth or eighth. All right. Well, you can do it. Just takes a little more time, a few more laps to get the job done. It's not going to happen on the first or second or third lap, but be patient. The track has been good, got a little hard. It is dry out, but we had some nice moisture last night. We'll see how that affects the track here tonight.
1: Yeah, I always like it when it's dry. So
0: she was rubber slick last week, I'll tell you. She was dry and hard.
1: Yeah, it was kind of like how I like it. So,
0: Derek, let's give Dennis, your dad, a little shout here, too. And you got a pit guy over here wrenching. I got to get done here because they're going to change the tire. They're running the air wrench. So don't bother me. That sound effect in the background is good, but you got to be pretty happy. Dad was happy. And I wait. It takes me a long time now, longer to get across to victory lane. And I was glad that he had his steps in order and he has doing steps like I did to got over there walking to victory lane. And he was proud. I'm going to tell you.
1: Couldn't do it without him and Mark, the pit guy here. And there's a lot of great people that help, so.
0: Yeah, a lot of great people down in the pit area, too. Everybody works together. You know, maybe when you're out there actually driving in the actual race, you're on your own. But after that or before that, if somebody needs some help, everybody's willing to lend a wrench or a part.
1: Well, we've been doing this long enough that we get along with about everybody, so kind of have to.
0: All right. Dennis, you want to say any words? Yeah, we better grab him. This guy's got words. Dennis, you've been around this a long time. What did you say, 30 years ago you were a victor here at DeCora?
2: Yeah, 30, 35 years. He was just a little one at that time. Now look at him.
0: Well, he grew up and no doubt really grew up last weekend there with that victory, following, of course, some of the history in your racing years.
2: Oh, yeah. And then Kyle and Jason and Mitch and everybody, Kevin and Taylor and all coming up. And I was a little nervous that last restart, but he hung in there, and that's what it's all about.
0: Well, it was a cold night, but it was a hot night for the Detmans. Tonight's a little bit warmer. I'm going to tell you that beer afterwards, I might stop over here when we're done. It will taste pretty good when we wrapped up here this week.
2: You're always welcome.
0: All right. Hey, good luck to you tonight.
2: Thank you very much for what you do, too, Alas. Appreciate
0: it. Thank you. I love it. All right. The Detmans folks from Monona back out here, of course, after their big victory last week here at the Winnipeg Raceway. Come on out. It's going to be a great show here tonight. I'll have to coming up in just a few minutes at 6:30 and racing action at 7 o'clock. There's not a bad seat in the grandstand, and only $5, $5, folks, to get in to watch five classes of racing here at the Winnipeg Raceway. Again, I want to say thanks to Jay's Automotive jumping on board and our Live in the Pit Show. Thanks to Jay and, of course, his son. They're two running in the B-Bot division. So hope to see you out here in the races tonight. They're calling them up. Pit meeting's going to happen. We're going to get things tightened up here and get ready for some racing action with the first heats coming out here at 7 o'clock. Hot laps coming up in just a few minutes. That wraps up our Live in the Pit Show on your racing station, KVIK, this Saturday night in Decorah.

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4: Chance of rain showers tonight, otherwise overcast skies. Lows dip down to about 57. Northeasterly winds around 5 miles an hour. Cloudy skies expected again tomorrow. Chance of thunderstorms. High temperatures reach up to 82. Mainly cloudy tomorrow night. Thunderstorms likely. Lows around 65. I'm meteorologist Eric Hite on 104.7 KVIK. Currently, it's 79 degrees.
5: 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Oh, good morning, Mr. Tyler. 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
4: Overcast skies tonight with a slight chance of thunderstorms. Lows dip down to about 57. Winds out of the east around 5 miles an hour. Cloudy skies expected again tomorrow. Chance for storms. Daytime highs approaching 82. Thunderstorms likely tomorrow night. Lows dip down to about 65. Mainly cloudy skies expected. I'm meteorologist Derek Hite on 104.7 KVIK. Right now, 79.